0: was an orchestration of Johann Sebastian Bach's Paschalia and Fugue in C minor. We heard the Montreal Festival Wind Orchestra, led by the orchestrator, Mordecai Rechtman. Your night music continues with the Lippmann Harp Duo. We'll hear the work by Johannes Brahms, How Lovely Are Thy Dwellings, from his A German Requiem. That and more for you. Your music is made possible by WDAV donors and the Davidson College Music Department presenting Chamber Music for All with musicians from the Charlotte Symphony in a program featuring Boccherini's and Schubert's cello quintets Monday, May 18th at 7:30 p.m. at Tyler Tallman Hall in the Sloan Music Center on Davidson College's campus. 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

0: Intermezzo from The Jewels of the Madonna by Ermanno Volferrari here on 89.9 and WDAV.org. AGOA and the Minnesota Orchestra on that one. Just a moment, it is a suite from Verdi's Rigoletto. Music is made possible by our donors and Bach Charlotte, presenting the annual Charlotte Bach Festival, May 28th through June 7th. 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Bach at different venues across Charlotte, including Queen's University and St. Mark's Lutheran Church. 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

the Zurich Chamber Orchestra featuring violinist Daniel Hope. That was the Violin Concerto No. 4 in G Major by Franz Josef Haydn on 89.9 WDAV and WDAV.org. Music now by the Cuban composer Leo Brower. We'll hear the finale of the Concerto de Toronto. Leo Brower is one of the most influential guitar composers of the modern era. Born in Cuba in 1939, he blended

melodic harmonies inspired by the 19th century fascination with Oriental sounds. This recording features Irish guitarist Alan Mearns, who currently resides in the Hickory, North Carolina area.

The finale of the Violin Concerto No. 1 in G Minor by Max Bruch. That was Joshua Bell with the Academy of St. Martin in the Fields, conducted by Sir Neville Mariner. One of the orchestral suites by Bach is on the way. 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Here is the Academy of St. Martin in the Fields, again led by Sir Neville Mariner, with the Orchestral Suite No. 4 in D by Bach.

pianist Stuart Goodyear and the Czech National Symphony conducted by Heiko Matthias Forster. 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You'll hear a march from Perry's Incidental Music for the Birds in a moment.